S S S S S S S S S S S S S S S S S S S S S S S S S S S S S S S S S S S S S S S S S S S S S S S S S S S S S S S S S S S S S S S S S S S S S S S S S S S S S S S S S S S S S S S S S S S S S S S S S S S S S S S S S S S S S S S S S S S S S S S S S S S S S S S S S S S S S S S S S S S S S S S S S S S S S S S S S S S S S S S S S S S S S S S S S S S S S S S S S S S S S S S S S S S S S S S S S S S S S S S S 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

One thing leads to another. It's the weirdest thing. One thing leads to another. Where the attention is, that becomes lively. And it's like you open a little door and ideas flow.

And it was an 8-hour experience. My curiosity was, it's such a simple molecule can allow me this type of openness, the so-called psychedelic.

0: In the weeks to come, we will try it in larger and larger doses and assess whether or not the trips it will produce are worth taking.
1: Hello, Spock. Visual distortion, maybe color exaggeration, wiggly lines, moving patterns. I would not expect it to.

0: Trudell, the Santee Dakota Indigenous people, tells us, our resistance, our struggle, is not sacrifice lost. It is natural energy properly used. The generations remembering the past to rebuild the future. For weeping is another way of laughing and resisting and outlasting the enemy. And today's tears are a cleansing for tomorrow.
1: Apala dene siele pala sinvi Ila recipiration de Thomas a Sankara Ila recipiration de Thomas a Sankara Nina non sondelado Kazakalo yelenkoro Mba fonyere yengo londa fanango Talo yele na boy Inafo Congo Brazzaville Kalo yele na boy Inafo Sudan Londa fanango Kalo yele na boy Ya Gazale konango Simono esipi

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1: Hello, hi, it's N-O-I. I know you know who we are. 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
0: File. 1. 1. 1.

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Ayo Makario, boleh mening.

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Clash, get wrapped like hash in a Rizzler. I raise the levels like tracks on a mixer. Pound on the ground till the cracks in the splinter. Till the impact measure max on a Richter.

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I raise the levels like tracks on a mixer. Pound on the ground till it cracks in a splinter. Till the impact measure max on a Richter. That's a lyric now, you don't wanna test folk bars. Man, a killer sound boy with a whisper. Spin man like a twister, hasta la vista. Smash like glass in a picture. Clash, get wrapped like hash in a Rizzler. I raise the levels like tracks on a mixer. Pound on the ground till it cracks in a splinter.

skin. 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Clash, get wrapped like hash in a Rizzler. I raise the levels like tracks on a mixer. Pound on the ground till it cracks in a splinter. Till the impact measure max on a Richter. That's a lyric now, you don't wanna test folk bars. 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Smash like glass in a pitcher. Clash, get wrapped like hash in a Rizzler. I raise the levels like tracks on a mixer. Pound on the ground till it cracks in a splinter. Till the impact

stand with your feet together, buttocks tight, stomach pulled in, and arms straight out to the side, shoulder height. Now flex your hands upwards, press the heels of your hands out to the opposite walls, and circle forward, two, three.

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Mirrorism, filtering information for the public eye, designed for profiteering.

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So it has to be here. But I don't know where the fuck, bro. 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

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Each day I wake with the fury to change things, but with each hour that passes, that fury subsides. I've cramped myself into such tight little boxes. I hope that I live, but I'm not sure this is life. I've seen the lions turn to cubs, and I've seen the hunters turn to prey. The lessons will come again tomorrow if they're not learned today. I've seen the lions turn to cubs, and I've seen the hunters turn to prey. The lessons will come again tomorrow if they're not learned today. All things are singing. Life is a chorus. It all gets so deafening sometimes. Exhausted, my ears have grown numb till the song in all things. But sunlight on water, kissing at the bus stop in the rain, or the wind through my fingers when I raise my palms in the dark, it sings to the parts that are still wild, still untamed. I thought I'd learnt my lesson once. I learned it till it thumped my head to numbness, yearning it would let me rest. And then I learned it more, I learned it again. And then just when I thought I had it done, I found myself, mid-mistake, realizing I'd not yet begun. I have seen the lions turn to cubs, and I've seen the hunters turn to prey. Our lessons will come again tomorrow if they're not learned today. I have seen the lions turn to cubs, and I have seen the hunters turn to prey. The lessons will come again tomorrow, 'cause they weren't learned today. You would think that over time our lessons would be learned, but time and time again we find our lessons have returned. And even though we've sworn repent and promised no repeat, we find ourselves back here again with the same old ragged drum to beat, saying how many times must we be shown the outcome of the pattern? How many times must we be shown the outcome of the pattern?

0: my future on the line. While you bitches shop and dine, I didn't ask to be born into a disaster porn. Remember the film Titanic? How that rich dude was such a dick. People were glad to see him drown. They'll feel the same this time around. Up in first class, champagne flows. No one says what everyone knows. Into the deep they'll soon descend. Party until the bitter end.
1: Overshoot.
0: My future's on the line.
1: Overshoot.
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